Alex Warren, 15. That's ordinary. Let's get to Benson Boone. He said one of the biggest lessons he learned over the past year is that it's incredibly easy for him to get carried away with his ego. He admitted that after Beautiful Things became a golden smash, he thought that he could do anything. And he quickly realized that he does have limits, and that experience reminded him that in many ways he's still an up-and-coming artist. So he changed his attitude and got back to work trying to make new fans all over the world. Here's his latest at 14.

0: Benson Boone at 14.
1: Coming up next.
0: Mostella Lefty and Gracie Abrams hold their place on the countdown with Hits on the Way. And Dominic Fike moves up a couple more with his four-time platinum single next.
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She'll be all right. 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
4: 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And over $3.6 million worth of contraband tobacco and nicotine products were seized at the Bluewater Bridge.
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0: Virginia to Vegas, Better Man on 99.9 The Fox. And yes, we're still talking about Dolly Parton because I'm not over it yet, but I just found out that her last ever vocal recording is going to be featured on U2's upcoming album, Carnival de Luz. That's due out on November 13th. It's a tender country song called Torn that's going to serve as the final track of the album. Dolly, who unfortunately passed away last month at the age of 80, recorded the duet with Bono back in June. The album's closing track, which is about a mom who's watching her family split apart, was co-written by Snow Patrol's Johnny Dade. And Bono told Rolling Stone magazine that when she got ill, she would get out of bed to record her part of the song, and now he can't even listen to it because it's so heartbreaking. Parton actually originally pitched the song after rejecting Bono's Irish folk-inspired sketches because she's going to do what she's going to do. She approved the final mix before passing, so there's at least that. And one producer said that she was so proud of her vocals and she loved it. Speaking about all the love that she is still getting, yesterday was dubbed Dolly Parton Day by many. A day to celebrate the Queen of Country as a nod to her song 9 to 5 since September 25th, literally comes down to 9 to 5.
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0: Today's Best Music, 99.9 The Fox. That was Waves of Blue. And I'm going to assume, just because of the state of the world right now, that I'm not the only person that has ever had a stress dream, which is your brain's way of telling you that you're experiencing stress in life, as if we need any help with that. But a new study may shed light on the meanings of these various stress dreams. Like a couple of nights ago, I actually had one where I was looking for something. It might have even been like my car keys, but it was really vital that I find this thing that I'm looking for. And according to this, trying to find lost items or being late for something is the brain's way of rehearsing how to handle when things go wrong. So other findings are, if you're dreaming about being chased, that means that you have feelings of being unsafe in your life. Or if you dream about bugs, this one I didn't know about, often that's associated with fears of viruses or cleanliness. And dreaming of teeth falling out, like I've heard of that one a lot, that's a reflection of fears of illness, lack of control, and real life loss. Now, I've always hoped for dreams of teeth falling out because I heard the opposite, that if you dream that your teeth have fallen out, that you're going to come into money. And I'm still going to choose to believe that because boy, howdy, I could use some.
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0: Tal Bachman, she's so high on the Fox, which is probably how Kath Bowie is feeling. She's a 78-year-old Scottish grandmother who has just earned a Guinness World Record as the oldest female Fortnite streamer on Twitch. She streams under the name GrumpyGran48. She's been doing it for the past 9 years after discovering Fortnite in 2017 while watching her grandson play. She said nearly 9 years later, and I'm still playing it. I'm still loving it. She also went on to say that she never allowed her age to be a deterrent. Bowie, who turned 78 on September 1st, is featured in the Guinness World Records Gamers Edition 2027 book. She said being in the Guinness World Records book always felt like a distant goal, so to have achieved this honor means a great deal. So congratulations to GrumpyGran48 on that accomplishment. I'm Conrad Reed, heading out the door. Have a fantastic rest of this beautiful Sunday. Stay smart, stay safe, and as always, keep it on 99.9 The Fox.
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Will Smith, 31 there. Let's get to Madonna, leading the pack in nominations for the MTV VMAs this weekend. She has 11 nods, including Artist of the Year, Video of the Year, Song of the Year. For this one, Bring Your Love with Sabrina, AT40 Extra. Sabrina.

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1: Zara Larsson recorded her verse for this song somewhere in the middle of America while she was opening up for Tate McRae on the Miss Possessive tour. The track came together fast, but everything clicked. Stateside, Pink Panthers and Zara Larsson, 24. I'm freezing.

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4: Clear skies today with some light winds. Tonight, clouds gathering after midnight with a low of 12. Monday, a mix of sun and clouds, high of 22, going down to a clear low of 11 overnight. Tuesday, sunny with a high of 23, falling to a low of 15 with some cloudy periods in the evening.
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